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1: Christmas night, another fight, tears we cried a flood. 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